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I'm from the dirty, but that Chico nice. Y'all call it a moment, I call it life.

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Kwetilu në pijetëm hit. Sunshine Radio. 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

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So come set me free. More happy music. 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

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Not happy music. I live among the creatures of the night. Luna pi jedem hit. You and me belong. Sunshine Radio. Happy music. Happy life.

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Nor happy music. I don't wanna rock, DJ. 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